Tobacco market begins its second day of hearings. Organisations including Lung Foundation Australia, the Asthma Institute and QUIT have shared an open letter claiming tobacco companies are exploiting an explosion in the black market. The World Health Organisation is warning the Ebola outbreak in Central Africa could get much larger after declaring it a public health emergency of international concern. There have been almost 250 cases and into the illicit tobacco market begins its second day of hearings. Organisations including Lung Foundation Australia, the Asthma Institute and QUIT have shared an open letter claiming tobacco companies are exploiting an explosion in the black

0: to manage their weight and protect their heart health. The nation's first clinical consensus statement on obesity took a year to develop and features insights from a task force of 22 experts. More than half the adult population is expected to be obese in the next decade. And up to 30 armed police officers protecting King Charles at Windsor Castle are under investigation amid claims they abandoned their posts to go and take naps, raising major security concerns for the royal family. Updating sport, Harley Reid is living up to the hype, starring in West Coast's come-from-behind 17-point win over the Giants. While Richmond is confident it'll have enough players to take the field against Essendon on Friday, despite Campbell Gray joining the injury list in the Tigers' 6-goal loss to St Kilda. The Saints admit there is nervousness among clubs ahead of Tasmania's entry into the competition in 2028. The Age has reported there are concerns rising construction costs could see the Devils become a drain on the competition. And Aussie Cam Smith has finished tied for 7th at the PGA Championship. Englishman Aaron Rye winning the tournament, finishing on 9 under.
1: Smooth weather.
0: A light shower or two today, heading for tops of 17 degrees. A few showers tomorrow with highs of 17. A shower or two on Wednesday, cloudy on Thursday. And that's the latest on Smooth 91.5.
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3: 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The Pointer Sisters are going to do that straight after Top Loader, Dancing in the Moonlight.
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0: On Melbourne's Smooth 91.5, it's Brittany, Baby One More Time. Hello, it's Karen, heading for 17 degrees, a light shower or two. It's been pretty mild so far today. Hey, plenty of more music and less talk on the way, including one from Paul Simon after this.
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0: It's our feel-good workday on Smooth 91.5 with Atomic Kitten Hole Again and Roxette The Look. Love that. Hi, it's Karen. Hope you're having a wonderful start to your day so far. We're about to check in with Emma for a quick news update and then more music and Let's Talk continues.
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14: Melbourne's traffic on Smooth 91.5.
15: 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We have an ongoing incident inside the Domain Tunnel, which is pushing heavy delays back to Glen Ferry Road on the Monash Freeway. A crash in Sunshine, Hampshire Road northbound at Durham Road. On the Ring Road, Greensboro bound, things are slow just before Keilor Park Drive. Eastlink slowing southbound before Cheltenham Road. Works continue in Watsonia. Elder Street is closed between the Greensboro Highway and Frenshaw Road. 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People first. And that's the latest traffic on Smooth 91.5.
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5: With your 11 o'clock news headlines, good morning, I'm Emma Duxbury. The Albanese government has defended last week's budget announcement, saying it's not surprised Labor has taken a hit in the latest opinion polls. News poll shows voters have rated the budget the worst for the economy in more than 30 years, while a separate Resolve survey reveals voters are disappointed the government broke its election promises not to touch capital gains tax and negative gearing. Treasurer Jim Chalmers admits he had to make some hard but necessary decisions.
16: And I'm confident the substance of what we're doing is the right decision, taken for the right reasons. Now, it would surprise me more if we got some sort of bounce in the polls from the difficult decisions that we took in the budget. The budget was full of hard decisions and not handouts.
5: The family of a former US Marine pilot accused of helping to train Chinese military pilots in South Africa has announced plans to appeal a federal court decision which paves the way for him to be extradited from Australia to America. Daniel Duggan denies all accusations. The federal court has dismissed a legal bid to stop the Australian citizen from being extradited. Donald Trump has taken to social media warning Iran the clock is ticking to end the conflict in the Middle East. The US president telling officials in Tehran they better get moving fast or, quote, there won't be anything left of them. Trump has dismissed Iran's latest response to its peace deal as rubbish and totally unacceptable. Aussies are being encouraged to consider switching to smaller telcos to find cheaper phone plan options. Optus is the latest provider to increase its monthly postpaid plans off the back of similar hikes by Telstra and Vodafone. And Barbara Streisand will miss the closing ceremony of the Cannes Film Festival, where she was set to accept her honorary Palme d'Or. She suffered a knee injury and has released a statement to say she's deeply honoured to receive the accolade. Updating sports, St Kilda has moved into the top half of the AFL ladder following a 6-goal win over Richmond. The Giants' season has gone from bad to worse as West Coast kicked the last 4 goals of the match to beat GWS by 17 and Fremantle has beaten Essendon by 43. Collingwood champion Scott Pendlebury says he's open to playing on next season. The 38-year-old plays his 433rd match on Saturday, overtaking Brent Harvey's games record. And Englishman Aaron Ryan is a major champion for the first time after a stunning final round 65 to take out the PGA Championship event by 3 shots. Cam Smith was the best of the Aussies, finishing in a tie for 7th at 4-under.
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5: A light shower or two today, heading for tops of 17 degrees. A few showers tomorrow with highs of 17. A shower or two on Wednesday, cloudy on Thursday. And that's the latest on Smooth 91.5.
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1: Hey, thanks so much for spending your morning with us here at Smooth. It's Karen Rapp to have your feel-good workday soundtrack. Let's get straight back into it now with DeBarge. This is Rhythm of the Night.

0: More music and less talk on Smooth 91.5 with Berlin, Take My Breath Away from Top Gun, which celebrated its 40th anniversary last week and was our chosen family movie Saturday night. It's great to see it again. It's been a while. I think we're up to about 100 views. Hello, it's Karen, continuing our feel-good workday with the perfect song from Wham next.
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0: wherever you will go on Melbourne Smooth 91.5, your home of more music and less talk. G'day, it's Karen. Really appreciate your company. We're about to get a quick news update and then our feel-good work day continues for your lunch break.
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13: 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And incidents in the Westgate Tunnel city-bound delays are back to Williamstown Road. In Melton, a crash to watch out for on Troops Road South, north of Boundary Road, delays in both directions. On the Monash Freeway, slow outbound from Turak Road to Burke Road, and Eastlink slow southbound approaching Cheltenham Road due to works. Protein never tasted so good, not since Starbucks started adding it to your favourite beverages. Add protein milk or protein foam to your coffee, matcha or frappuccino at Starbucks today. And that's the latest traffic on Smooth 91.5.
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11: Good afternoon, I'm Heidi Tiltons. Anthony Albanese is playing down his government's poor showing in the post-budget opinion polls. News Poll and Resolve both show voters have punished Labor over its broken election promises, particularly changes to capital gains tax and negative gearing. But the PM says he's staying focused on the task ahead.
14: Well, my job is to put in place good policies to make a difference for people. That's what we're doing across the board. And my government continues to focus on building more homes for Australians.
11: It's as Liberal leader Angus Taylor says the coalition will try and block the changes in Parliament. He's also flagged repealing them if the coalition wins office.
15: We are going to fight them every single day till they come into the Parliament. And if, sadly, they do get through, we will be fighting to repeal them as we approach the next election.
11: Canada's Public Health Agency has confirmed its first positive case of hantavirus. The Canadian patient had recently returned from the cruise ship at the centre of a deadly outbreak. Six people isolating in Australia are so far still testing negative and have no symptoms. Four pilots are safe after surviving a mid-flight crash during a public air show in the United States. The two fighter jets were performing an aerial manoeuvre when they collided in Idaho. And Ariana Grande has been busy putting the finishing touches on her upcoming tour. The superstar taking to Instagram with a series of behind-the-scenes photos of dance rehearsals for her Eternal Sunshine tour, which kicks off next month. Updating sport, and Collingwood champion Scott Pendlebury is open to playing on next season. The 38-year-old plays his 433rd match on Saturday, overtaking Brent Harvey's games record. Aaron Rye has become England's first PGA Championship winner in more than 100 games, and Yannick Sinner has become the first Italian man to win the Italian Open in 50 years.
12: Smooth weather.
11: Some light showers about, temperatures dropping to 10 degrees tonight, some more showers tomorrow with a top of 22. Looking further ahead, showers on Wednesday, cloudy on Thursday. Right now in the city it's 16 degrees, and that's the latest on Smooth.
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0: That is a beautiful song from Cyndi Lauper. It's Time After Time on Smooth. And Taylor Swift, Blank Space. Apparently Tay-Tay's been busy calling around all of her wedding guests and inviting them over the phone. So no leaking details on the upcoming nuptials. It's a good idea. Hello, it's Karen. Continuing more music and less talk after this.
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0: It's 23 a.m. on Smooth 91.5. Great to have you here with us today. We'll catch up with Heidi for a quick news update. And then Simon Diaz continues our feel-good work day.
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17: When a child is in hospital, Ronald McDonald House gives their family a community of support, warm meals and a place to rest, because when a child is sick or injured, family stays. There's works underway in the Westgate Tunnel travelling city-bound. The right-hand lane closed off. Delays are back past Williamstown Road. A crash in Melton on Troops Road South north of Boundary. Road delays in both directions. Some minor congestion southbound on Eastlink approaching Cheltenham Road due to works. And works in Berwick. Clyde Road down to one lane in both directions at the Monash Freeway. 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And that's the latest traffic on Smooth 91.5.
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15: Good afternoon, I'm Heidi Tiltons. The Prime Minister maintains the tax changes made in the budget will increase housing supply. Anthony Albanese is dealing with considerable voter backlash after reining in the capital gains tax discount and negative gearing. Two new opinion polls show voters are angry the government has broken key election promises. The family of a former US Marine pilot will appeal a federal court decision which paves the way for the Australian citizen to be extradited to America. Daniel Duggan denies accusations he helped train Chinese military pilots in South Africa. His wife has released a video message vowing to keep up their fight.
18: Dan, a father with no criminal record, no violent history, a man who served his country and found happiness in life in Australia, has been locked up in maximum security for 1,300 days with no Australian charges.
15: The head of the World Health Organization warns Central Africa's Ebola outbreak could get much larger. The outbreak has been declared a public health emergency of international concern, with 246 suspected cases and dozens of deaths in the Democratic Republic of Congo. WHO Director General Dr. Tedros Adhanom Ghebreyesus admits it could potentially be a much larger outbreak than suspected.
19: Priority actions include strengthening disease surveillance, active case finding, and contact tracing, infection prevention and control in health facilities, expanding access to safe clinical care, and increasing laboratory testing capacity.
15: Donald Trump warns the clock is ticking for Iran amid stalling peace talks. The US president has taken to his Truth Social website to again issue violent threats, saying if officials in Tehran don't get moving fast, there won't be anything left of them. And Jacob Elordi, Timothy Chalamet and Kendall and Kylie Jenner have been spotted on a double date in LA. Kendall has apparently been dating the Aussie actor since February, despite neither camp officially confirming their relationship. Updating sport, and Essendon legend Matthew Lloyd says the Bombers are in crisis on the back of one win in their last 24 games. The Bombers are 1-9 this season. Lloyd says fans are fed up, particularly after their loss to Fremantle yesterday.
20: There was a lot of people at halftime. They weren't asking for pass outs to this game. They were actually just leaving at halftime. So that's how disappointed a lot of the fans were in the performance. And they've been an amazing supporter base. But I could see so many were just fed up with that again yesterday.
15: And West Ham is on the brink of being relegated from the Premier League. It follows a 3-1 defeat away to Newcastle United.
16: Smooth weather.
15: Some light showers about. Temperatures dropping to 10 degrees tonight. Some more showers tomorrow with a top of 22. Looking further ahead, showers on Wednesday, cloudy on Thursday. Right now in the city, it's 16 degrees, and that's the latest on Smooth.
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0: 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Thank you so much for listening, by the way. And thanks to KP2 for filling in for Ty Frost. With you till 5, I've got some Dua Lipa. We'll rock with Bryan Adams. But right now, Matthew Wilder, Nothing's Gonna Break Your Stride.
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0: Looking at a couple of showers tomorrow, Melbourne, a Maximus of 17 with Brian and Dua Lipa before that, Dance the Night on Smooth FM. Your Feel Good Monday afternoon with Simon Diaz. Some workday dancing continues next. Or you can dance at your desk with Whitney, NXS, and more on the way.
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11: 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In Murrumbina, a crash on North Road westbound before East Boundary Road. It's in the left-hand lane. In Officer, watch out for a crash on the Princess Highway city bound at Siding Avenue. Some minor delays southbound on East Link approaching Cheltenham Road due to works. On the Monash, slow inbound approaching Turak Road. And on the Ring Road, slow Greensboro bound passing the Deer Park bypass and again just before the Teller Freeway. Anytime Fitness are celebrating their 18th birthday, so it's time to hit the club. 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And that's the latest traffic on Smooth 91.5.
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12: Good afternoon, I'm Heidi Tiltons. Angus Taylor says he's not obsessed with the polls despite voters appearing to turn their backs on Labor in the wake of last week's budget. News poll shows voters have rated the budget the worst for the economy in more than 30 years. The Liberal leader says he'll fight to repeal Labor's tax changes to capital gains, negative gearing and trusts.
13: You may be obsessed with the polls, I'm obsessed with the Australian people. And I'm obsessed with what is right for this country, a fairer, freer, better Australia. One where we restore our standards of living, protect our way of life, where we have a tax back guarantee, where income tax rates don't automatically rise because of Labor's rotten inflation.
12: It's as Sydney's auction clearance rate dropped to its lowest level since the pandemic. Fewer than half the homes listed for auction sold in Sydney over the weekend, off the back of last week's federal budget. New research has found a large number of Aussie drivers are putting off important mechanical maintenance. One in two car owners say they have or would delay routine maintenance for the vehicle they drive most often. A survey shows millennials are spearheading a shift towards buying more locally made products. Nearly two-thirds of all those polled reported buying Australian-made goods, always or often. And the music world is mourning the death of Dr. Hook frontman Dennis LeCorriere at the age of 76. The singer shot to fame in the 70s with a number of hit singles, including When You're in Love with a Beautiful Woman and Walk Right In. Updating sport and in golf, Aaron Rye has become England's first PGA Championship winner in more than 100 events, taking out the Pennsylvania tournament. Aussie Cam Smith was in with a shot before bogeying on the 17th to finish in a tie for 7th, 5 strokes off the pace. Rye says it's a surreal feeling.
8: It's been a bit of a frustrating season, to be stood here is definitely outside of my wildest imagination. But I think just really good consistency over the last few weeks.
12: And new data shows an increase in money being directed to women and girls' sport in Australia. More than 84,000 donors have pledged funds to support through the Australian Sports Foundation last year.
10: Smooth weather.
12: Some light showers about. Temperatures dropping to 10 degrees tonight. Some more showers tomorrow with a top of 22. Looking further ahead, showers on Wednesday, cloudy on Thursday. Right now in the city, it's 16 degrees, and that's the latest on Smooth.
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16: All right, 2:05. Bit of a grey old Melbourne afternoon, but we are feeling good on this Monday with more music and less talk. It's Simon Diaz here. He was here recently. Mr. Marks is coming up, but now how about a couple of wishes from Christina?

0: talk that feels good this afternoon. The Simon Diaz. The lads are at Rod Laver Arena this Saturday. Five are playing soon, as well as some legendary stuff from Tina Turner.
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1: Yeah, it's still rock and roll and it feels good across Melbourne. Billy Joel on Smooth FM with Simon Diaz. More grey weather tomorrow with a couple of showers. We'll wake up to 10 degrees, a maximus of 17, and Wednesday, a carbon copy. Let's get that school run underway, okay? With more music and less talk after we check that traffic and news in minutes. It is 6-3.
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20: 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Couple of crashes to watch out for at the moment. One on the Mount Dandenong Tourist Road, just north of the Burwood Highway there in Upper Ferntree Gully. Got delays in both directions too as a result. A crash too in Mornington on the Nepean Highway, southbound Oak Bank Road. And reports of a crash at the moment on the Ring Road, Altona bound ramp to the Deer Park bypass there. Slow at the moment too on the Western Freeway outbound before Hopkins Road. The Eastern Freeway will be closed city bound between Middleborough and Trams Road from 10 p.m. tonight to 5 a.m. tomorrow. Detours in place. Search Big Build for more info. And that's the latest traffic on Smooth 91.5.
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21: Hello, I'm Michelle Stevenson. The opposition says it will fight to repeal Labor's tax changes to capital gains, negative gearing and trusts. Two new opinion polls have found voters are not happy with the changes made in the federal budget. Despite the poor reception, the coalition's primary vote has not improved and the party remains in third spot. Liberal leader Angus Taylor wouldn't be drawn on the polls but says they won't support the tax changes.
22: If the Greens and others think that this is good legislation and they want to support it, then we'll repeal it. We're going to keep fighting. And we're going to fight every single day, as I say, through to the next election against absolutely rotten taxes.
21: Six passengers from a hantavirus-stricken cruise ship who are quarantining in Perth have all tested negative. The five Aussies and a Kiwi will remain at the quarantine facility for 3 weeks. Health officials revealed yesterday that all six are well and will only be retested if they develop symptoms. The legal battle for a former US Marine fighter pilot fighting to avoid extradition from Australia to the US has taken another twist. The family of Daniel Duggan have confirmed they will appeal a federal court ruling which upheld his extradition. Duggan denies helping train Chinese military pilots while in South Africa. Donald Trump warns the clock is ticking for Iran amid stalling peace talks. The US president has taken to his Truth Social website to again issue violent threats, saying if officials in Tehran don't get moving fast, there won't be anything left of them. And Ariana Grande has been busy putting the finishing touches on her upcoming tour. The singer taking to Instagram with a series of behind-the-scenes photos of dance rehearsals for her Eternal Sunshine tour, which kicks off next month.
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21: Brisbane coach Michael Maguire has warned Queensland will miss Reece Walsh in their State of Origin opener. Maroons boss Billy Slater opting for Kalen Ponga at fullback over the Broncos ace, but Maguire says Walsh would have made his game one side.
24: If I was picking the team, I'd pick Reece. I'm obviously pretty fond of what he's capable of doing, and I get to see it every day. But if you put Reece into a space that we know he's capable of playing the way he can, well, he's pretty scary.
21: Blues coach Laurie Daly has named six new faces in his 20-man squad for Origin 1. James Tedesco has won the fullback race, while Mitchell Moses will partner Nathan Cleary in the halves. And Jannik Sinner has become the first Italian man to win the Italian Open in 50 years.
19: Smooth weather.
21: Some light showers about, temps dropping to 10 degrees overnight. Showers around tomorrow with a top of 22. Looking further ahead, showers on Wednesday, cloudy for your Thursday. Now let's hear what's happening on Nine News tonight.
25: Thanks, Michelle. Hello, I'm Alicia Loxley.
26: And I'm Tom Steinfeld. Carjacking horror. A woman escapes as knife-wielding thugs make off with her car.
25: Luke Sayers' estranged wife, Kate, fights to keep their defamation trial public.
26: Subscription addiction. 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
25: 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The red flags to spot a dodgy bottle of alcohol.
26: 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Nine News at 6 on 9 and 9 Now.
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2: It's 3:04. The Kylie Minogue docu-series is days away now, streaming on Netflix. So let's hear from Melbourne's pop princess very soon. But now for a feel-good school run, it's the Pet Shop Boys. Actually, they're doing their best Elvis

0: Oh, we're moving and grooving. Back into the school runs too for a Monday here at Smooth FM. Simon Diaz here. We're going to belt out some Bolton very soon. That's right. How can we be lovers? And she's the birthday girl. So Janet Jackson next.
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0: FM's More Music Monday afternoons feel pretty good with the Communards and belting out some Bolton, How Can We Be Lovers. If you're doing the school run, singing along, embarrassing the kids, I like that. Traffic is coming up. Got some Prince on the way, Carly Rae Jepsen and a load more.
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2: 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Plenty of crashes, watch out for the moment. One in Sunshine West, Fitzgerald Road, southbound before Forest Street. One lane closed there as a result. But a crash in Upper Ferntree Gully, Mount Dandenong Tourist Road, north of the Burwood Highway there, causing delays in both directions, so you might want to avoid that one. And also a crash in Epping Road at Harvest Home Road. A breakdown at the moment too on the Ring Road Greensboro bound, just before Sydney Road in the left-hand lane. You can report non-urgent crimes or events through Victoria Police's online reporting service anytime. 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Authorised by the Victorian Government, Melbourne. And that's the latest traffic on Smooth 91.5.
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0: Tears for Fears. Everybody wants to rule the world. Feels good across Melbourne on Smooth FM at 5 to 4. Well, he's coming into work after 5 in the Smooth FM fuel tanker. You know what that means? Byron Webb's More Music Drive will be dishing out that free fuel. He'll be pumping gas for you right here on Melbourne's Smooth 91.5. In the meantime, let's get home with more music and less talk after we check that traffic and news. 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
17: Melbourne's traffic on Smooth 91.5.
18: The Eastern Freeway will be closed citybound between Middleborough and Trams Roads from 10 p.m. tonight to 5 a.m. tomorrow. Detours in place. Search Big Build for more info. A few crashes to watch out for the moment in Sunshine West, Fitzgerald Road, southbound before Forest Street. There's a contraflow in place there as a result. In Somerton, Cooper Street, eastbound up to Sydney Road, affecting the left-hand lane there. In Wollert, Epping Road, northbound at Harvest Home Road. We're also going to crash in Mornington's look out for the moment. That's on the Nepean Highway, southbound at Oakbank Road. Cold nights are here. 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Buy now before winter hits. And that's the latest traffic on Smooth 91.5.
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19: Good afternoon, I'm Michelle Stevenson. The Albanese government is defending its decision to tax trusts amid accusations the measures amount to a death tax. A 30% tax rate will apply to discretionary trusts from mid-2028. Prime Minister Anthony Albanese argues there's an exception, though, for those using a fixed trust over discretionary one.
20: The existing position stays exactly the same. If they want to keep the arrangements in, then a fixed trust can be there as well. What we're doing is making sure that the tax system works for everyone.
19: Chris Bowen will travel to Denmark this week to discuss environment issues. He'll be in Copenhagen to attend a meeting of climate ministers from around the globe. The climate change and energy minister will also hold talks with the provider of sustainable liquid fuels for road transport and aviation fuels. The family of former US Marine pilot Daniel Duggan has announced plans to appeal a federal court decision, which paves the way for him to be extradited from Australia to the United States. Mr. Duggan denies accusations he helped train Chinese military pilots in South Africa. The federal court dismissed a legal bid to stop the Aussie citizen being extradited. Canada's Public Health Agency has confirmed its first positive case of hantavirus. The Canadian patient had recently returned from the cruise ship at the centre of a deadly outbreak. Six people isolating in Australia are so far still testing negative and have no symptoms. And Keith Urban has sent a subtle message to ex Nicole Kidman as he stepped out solo for the Country Music Awards in Vegas. The Aussie singer purposefully posing to showcase his ink dedicated to Nick, including a tattoo of her middle name.
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19: Englishman Aaron Rye has finished at 9-under to take out the PGA Championship. Cameron Smith, the best of the Aussies, 5 shots back. Blues Origin coach Laurie Daly says Dylan Edwards has done nothing wrong despite dropping him from the New South Wales side for Game 1 in State of Origin. He says his decision to opt for James Tedesco in the number one jersey is more about the style of football he wants the side playing. And St Kilda will take on Carlton to kick off the 2026 AFLW season on Sunday, August 9. The clash at Marvel Stadium will take place before the men's game. The full fixture is expected to be announced later this week.
17: Smooth weather.
19: Some light showers about. Temps dropping to 10 degrees overnight. Showers around tomorrow with a top of 22. Looking further ahead, showers on Wednesday. Cloudy for your Thursday. Now let's hear what's happening on Nine News tonight.
21: Thanks, Michelle. Hello, I'm Alicia Loxley.
22: And I'm Tom Steinfeld. Carjacking horror. A woman escapes as knife-wielding thugs make off with her car.
21: Luke Sayers' estranged wife, Kate, fights to keep their defamation trial public.
22: 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The repeat charges you don't realise you've signed up to.
21: 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The red flags display. spot a dodgy bottle of alcohol.
22: And we chat with Scott Pendlebury ahead of his record-breaking match. Nine News at 6 on 9 and 9 Now.
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3: It's that sort of, I just want to get home and sit in front of the telly and stream something sort of weather, hey? Simon Diaz here. I'm going to help you, Melbourne, with more music and less talk all the way home from Frankie Valli in the Four Seasons. I've got the Spicy's Queen too, but right now, straight home with Paula Abdul. Straight up. Smile.

0: heater on tonight, down to 10 degrees later on. I'm getting home feeling good with Martika on Melbourne's Smooth FM. 4:33 with Simon Diaz. If you want your free fuel, especially if you're driving a diesel at the moment, after 5, Byron Webb's got his Smooth Fuel Tanker. We like this on a Monday. All you have to do is listen out for his winning song from one of his favourite artists, I hear, Sure. Can you hear Sure? Call 1359 50 for your chance to win. We're going to get Smooth with Rob Thomas Santana and a little funky with George Michael soon.
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2: There will be train disruptions on the Metro Tunnel, City Loop and multiple lines from this Friday night to last train Sunday. Search Transport Victoria for more info. Got a crash to watch out for on your way home in Somerton, Cooper Street, eastbound up to Sydney Road in the left-hand lane there. In Dingley Village, the Westall Road extension, outbound at Springvale Road. And a crash also in Scoresby, Stud Road, southbound after Ferntree Gully Road. But a incident causing some issues too on the Ring Road, Greensboro bound. That's after the quarter freeway there in the left-hand lane, and speeds are down to 40 k's. SANERS help people navigate complex mental health for 40 years. 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And that's the latest traffic on Smooth 91.5.
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0: So cool. Joan Armatrading, Drop the Pilot. And Getting Funky with George Michael at 5 to 5 on Smooth FM. Now, Melbourne, you can warm up tomorrow, 10 degrees, when we wake up with Mike Purso and the More Music Brekkie. He's about to get us home. It's Byron Webb from Monday, and he's got your free fuel as well. When you hear Sure, call him up on 13 55 50. News is next.
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19: 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Number crashes to watch out for the moment on the Monash Freeway inbound at Ferntree Gully Road. In Glen Iris, Burke Road's closed thanks to a crash northbound just before Malvern Road there. Maybe use Taronga Road instead. A crash in Springvale on Springvale Road southbound of the Westall Road extension. And a crash in Somerton, Cooper Street eastbound after Sydney Road. An incident on the Ring Road, Greensboro bound 2 after the Calder Freeway causes some issues. Choose to fight MND this big freeze. 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And that's the latest traffic on Smooth 91.5.
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20: Good afternoon, I'm Michelle Stevenson. Anthony Albanese is playing down his government's poor showing in the post-budget opinion polls. News poll Resolve both showing voters have punished Labor over its broken election promises, particularly changes to capital gains tax and negative gearing. But the PM says he's staying focused on the task ahead.
21: Well, my job is to put in place good policies to make a difference for people. That's what we're doing across the board. And my government continues to focus on building more homes for Australians.
20: While Liberal leader Angus Taylor says the coalition will try and block the changes in Parliament, he's also flagged repealing them if they win office.
22: We are going to fight them every single day till they come into the Parliament. And if, sadly, they do get through, we will be fighting to repeal them as we approach the next election.
20: A number of Labor ministers are travelling overseas this week to discuss security, trade and climate issues. Home Affairs Minister Tony Burke will be in Fiji to attend the inaugural Pacific Police Ministers meeting. Don Farrell, who heads up trade, will be in Japan and China to advance economic ties with both countries. And Energy Minister Chris Bowen will be in Denmark for a meeting of global climate ministers. Well, Aussies are being encouraged to consider switching to smaller telcos to find cheaper phone plan options. Optus is the latest provider to increase its monthly postpaid plans off the back of similar hikes by Telstra and Vodafone. Comparison website Canstar says switching to smaller brands could save a customer up to $450 a year. And Jacob Elordi, Timothy Chalamet and Kendall and Kylie Jenner have been spotted on a double date in LA. Kendall has apparently been dating the Aussie actor since February, despite neither camp officially confirming the relationship.
23: Hot, healthy and unbreakable. Midlife reimagined. Real talk on peri and menopause at the plenary. August 3. Book at Ticketek.
20: Recall Blues fullback James Tedesco admits he thought his time in State of Origin was over. The 33-year-old edged out incumbent Dylan Edwards for the next week's series opener. Tedesco giving insight into his fight back into the Origin arena.
24: Bill's been an amazing player for a long time now, so I accepted that that jersey was gone, and I didn't know if I'd ever get it back, but I just kept sort of my head down and kept playing the footy that I wanted to play.
20: Collingwood's Scott Pendlebury has been joined by teammates and legends of the game at the MCG, where he'll record his record-breaking game. Pendlebury will pass Brent Harvey's record on Saturday when he plays his 433rd match. And at the NBA playoffs, the Cleveland Cavaliers have won their series-deciding Game 7 over the Detroit Pistons, 125-94.
18: Smooth weather.
20: Some light showers about. Temps dropping to 10 degrees overnight. Showers around tomorrow with a top of 22. Looking further ahead, showers on Wednesday. Cloudy for your Thursday. Now let's hear what's happening on Nine News tonight.
25: Thanks, Michelle. Hello, I'm Alicia Loxley.
26: And I'm Tom Steinfeld. Carjacking horror. A woman escapes as knife-wielding thugs make off with her car.
25: Luke Sayers' estranged wife, Kate, fights to keep their defamation trial public.
26: Subscription addiction. The repeat charges you don't realise you've signed up to.
25: Cheap booze bonanza. The red flags display. bought a dodgy bottle of alcohol.
26: And we chat with Scott Pendlebury ahead of his record-breaking match. Nine News at 6 on 9 and 9 Now.
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0: We start to watch the daylight fade from Monday. This is Smooth FM. Nice that you got us on to with Byron Withian, playing you more music and less so. 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

0: Yeah, sure, maybe a Manic Monday in song title here at Smooth FM, but hopefully if you're in that traffic getting home from Monday night, it's not so bad. Let's go find out for you now, Smooth.
1: Melbourne's traffic on Smooth 91.5.
2: The Berkowitz warehouse is closing. All furniture liquidated over 3 days. Hundreds of pieces, 50 to 85% off. Starts Thursday, 79 Rushdale Street, Knoxville. Plenty of crashes to watch out for on your way home this afternoon. On the East Link, northbound after Canterbury Road, two lanes closed there and delays back to the Burwood Highway. Glen Iris, Burke Road is closed as a result. Northbound at Malvern Road, maybe use Taronga Road instead. Crash in Braybrook, Ashley Street near Barclay Street. A crash in Kilsyth, Mount Dandenong Road, east of Colchester Road. Delays there in both directions. 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And that's the latest traffic on Smooth 91.5.
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0: It's time for Kim Wilde at Smooth FM. Out doing a lap of the country towards the end of the year, November it is. It should be good to see you live. Thank you so much for having us on. In the meantime, with Byron Withian for the run home at Smooth. And in amongst the next bunch of songs, there's one in there that could win you some free fuel thanks to Shell Ready Express. When you hear me play Share, and If I Could Turn Back Time, be one of the first three callers through on 1359.50, and I can load you up with $200 worth of free Shell fuel. 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
0: Melbourne's traffic on Smooth 91.5.
4: 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There's a collision on Eastlink heading north after Canterbury Road with two lanes closed. Speeds are at 40 and delays are back to the Burwood Highway. We've got the right-hand lane closed in both directions on Ashley Street, Braybrook after an earlier collision near Barclay Street. Speeds are at 40 and the Calder Freeway is slowing outbound from the Ring Road to Calder Park Drive. Fiji Airways is on sale now. 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And that's the latest traffic on Smooth 91.5.
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5: Hello, I'm Michelle Stevenson. The opposition says it will fight to repeal Labor's tax changes to capital gains, negative gearing and trusts. Two new opinion polls have found voters are not happy with the changes made in the federal budget. Despite the poor reception, the coalition's primary vote has not improved and the party remains in third spot. Liberal leader Angus Taylor wouldn't be drawn on the polls but says they won't support the tax changes.
6: If the Greens and others think that this is good legislation and they want to support it, then we'll repeal it. We're going to keep fighting. And we're going to fight every single day, as I say, through to the next election against absolutely rotten taxes.
5: Six passengers from a hantavirus-stricken cruise ship who are quarantining in Perth have all tested negative. The five Aussies and a Kiwi will remain at the quarantine facility for 3 weeks. Health officials revealed yesterday that all six are well and will only be retested if they develop symptoms. The legal battle for a former US Marine fighter pilot fighting to avoid extradition from Australia to the US has taken another twist. The family of Daniel Duggan have confirmed they will appeal a federal court ruling which upheld his extradition. Duggan denies helping train Chinese military pilots while in South Africa. Donald Trump warns the clock is ticking for Iran amid stalling peace talks. The US president has taken to his Truth Social website to again issue violent threats, saying if officials in Tehran don't get moving fast, there won't be anything left of them. And Ariana Grande has been busy putting the finishing touches on her upcoming tour. The singer taking to Instagram with a series of behind-the-scenes photos of dance rehearsals for her Eternal Sunshine tour, which kicks off next month.
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5: Brisbane coach Michael Maguire has warned Queensland will miss Reece Walsh in their State of Origin opener. Maroons boss Billy Slater opting for Kalen Ponga at fullback over the Broncos ace, but Maguire says Walsh would have made his game one side.
7: If I was picking the team, I'd pick Reece. But, yeah, I'm obviously pretty fond of what he's capable of doing and I get to see it every day. But if you put Reece into a space that we know he's capable of playing the way he can, well, he's pretty scary.
5: Blues coach Laurie Daly has named six new faces in his 20-man squad for Origin 1. James Tedesco has won the fullback race, while Mitchell Moses will partner Nathan Cleary in the halves. And Jannik Sinner has become the first Italian man to win the Italian Open in 50 years.
0: Smooth weather.
5: Some light showers about. Temps dropping to 10 degrees overnight. Showers around tomorrow with a top of 22. Looking further ahead, showers on Wednesday. Cloudy for your Thursday. Now let's hear what's happening on Nine News tonight.
2: Thanks, Michelle. Hello, I'm Alicia Loxley.
8: And I'm Tom Steinfeld. Carjacking horror. A woman escapes as knife-wielding thugs make off with her car.
2: Luke Sayers' estranged wife, Kate, fights to keep their defamation trial public.
8: Subscription addiction. 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
8: 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You can start over on Nine now.
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12: 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The first look at the Kylie doco drops on Netflix on Wednesday. I'm going to play some Kylie for you soon, but firstly, let's hear some Bee Gees.
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0: I can definitely feel it. A great beat of the Jacksons hits you right there in a good way, doesn't it? At Smooth FM with Kylie Minogue before that being immortalised even further on Wednesday night. That first part of the Netflix Kylie doco drops. And gee, it looks good. It looks a bit raw too. I can't wait to see that. Anyway, thank you so much for joining us, Byron, with you on the run into Monday night. And a reminder, if you would like $200 worth of Shell Ready Express fuel, call me as soon as I play Share if I could turn back time. And to give you a hint, it's not that far away, but when you hear it, when you hear Share, call me on 1359 50 here at Smooth.
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0: It's a little fun with the Scissor Sisters on Smooth FM with Byron Vivian driving you home on a Monday night. This is a bit of fun too, giving away lots of free fuel. Hello, Kelly. How are you doing?
1: I'm very excited now. I think I might have won a fuel voucher.
0: Kelly, you've got $200 worth of fuel.
1: Oh, that's legendary. Thank you so much to everybody, especially Kel. That's fantastic.
0: Wonderful. All right, line two. Is that you, Jackie?
2: Yes, just ringing up.
0: I know why you're ringing. You'd like $200 worth of free fuel too.
2: I would love to, thank you.
0: Well, listen, you've got it. $200 worth of Shell Ready Express gift cards. 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
2: Oh, no, fuel would be great. Thank you.
0: It's a pleasure. And all right, let's go and see if we can find Christina here on line three. Hi, Christina.
3: Hi, Byron. I'm calling for the fuel voucher.
0: Okay, great. 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
3: Oh, that's awesome. 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
3: That's awesome.
0: Thank you to everyone that called through, and a very big thanks to Shell Ready Express too. 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
5: 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We've got a crash on the Hume Freeway heading outbound at Cooper Street. The right-hand lane is closed. A car on fire after an early crash in Glen Waverley on High Street Road, heading west after East Link. A collision in Donnybrook on Donnybrook Road at Patterson Drive. The Monash Freeway is slowing outbound in stretches from Ferntree Gully Road to Clyde Road. 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And that's the latest traffic on Smooth 91.5.
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0: But I reckon that is definitely one way to keep us feeling good on the way into Monday night at Smooth FM. And nice to have you listening, whatever you're up to at the moment. 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

0: Isn't that sound nice? And Kelly Clarkson here at Smooth FM, and I haven't played that in a while either. I like it. With Frankie Valli, one of the great movie songs of all time too. Grease in there too before that, and I hope you enjoyed it. Byron Mid here, thank you so much for having us on. 9 p.m. tonight, just a reminder, nice and calm with Cameron Datto, as always, the perfect soundtrack for the end of the day. Before we get there though, what about Rosella and some very cool Club Nouveau next for you in Smooth?
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0: Definitely sounding and feeling good at Smooth FM as we make our way through our 18th night of May. Can you believe already 18 days into it? I'm at the halfway mark of May. Like it only just started. Anyway, thank you for joining us. Byron with here, nearly 8 p.m. now. And to keep it sounding good, one of our homegrown favourites, John Farnham, and a very smooth Lady Gaga and Bruno Mars on the way shortly for you, Smooth.
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0: 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And this guy certainly knows how to make you feel good. Stevie Wonder down.

0: It's all sounding a bit like a nightclub on a Monday night around here at Smooth FM with Gloria Gaynor and the very cool Jamiroquai. I love playing a little L before that for you too. I hope you do it. With Byron Wood here, more music, less talk, certainly a plan for whatever you're doing tonight. If you need a bit of winding down in amongst that, maybe just some great company tonight while you work your way. Cameron Dedo's Good For It All, 9 p.m. tonight here at Smooth for you.
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0: That's how good as we squeeze every inch out of every single song tonight at Smooth FM. Yep, we are definitely the place to be for more music and less art. And we'll keep that up next, slightly more relaxed, with Cameron Daddo into Wind Down the Day. Have a great night.
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18: 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Time to sink a little deeper into wherever you are. There's a night of Smooth favourites lined up and kicking off with one of the best. Here's Tina Turner.

Would you cry if you saw me crying? And would you save my soul tonight? 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Or would you laugh? Oh, please tell me this.

0: 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James Arthur's Say You Won't Let Go on your Feel Good Music Station. 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The unwind for the night is in sight. Maybe it's time to settle in with a good book. 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It is book club time. Listener Kate sent one in for us. Thank you, Kate. Geek Love by Catherine Dunn. Now, I had a quick look, and I'm very curious. Acclaimed writer Terry Gilliam says it's the most romantic novel about love and family. It made him ashamed to be so utterly normal. What an endorsement, right? There you go. Geek Love, Catherine Dunn. Keep it here. I've got a lot of love to share with Wet Wet Wet because love is all around. Indeed it is. Cam Datto with you on Smooth.
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0: Cameron Datto here with you. Love having your company each and every night. And if you're driving with plenty of pickups and catch-ups going on, thanks for being with us. 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

0: to me. More music, less talk. Love Boyzone's No Matter What. We're in for some chilly nights as winter closes in on us. What do you do to cozy up? Ugg boots? Thicker blankets? Hot tea before bed? What about an electric blanket to slide into? Yeah, that brings the larks. I'm Cam Datto, warming you up with the best music from Dido in moments.
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0: play that. Cam Dado here. Thanks for letting our feel-good music be part of your Monday. Hope you find a moment to step back, put your feet up, keep it on smooth. I've got a million dreams from Pink on the other side of this break.
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0: Keeping things smooth and feeling good for you. 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Whether you've been with us since day dot or you just discovered smooth, thanks so much. I know you'll love Gabrielle. Here's Out of Reach.

0: 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Let's talk on Smooth. Perfect time for Bruno Mars. Good vibe for a Monday night. Yes. Big shout out if you started a new job this week. Can be overwhelming with lots of info and names to process. You got this. 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

0: And with that beauty, we are cooked, my friend, for this Monday night. If you're getting up early for a dog walk, you better get some shut-eye. Cam Daddo saying good night. I'll be back tomorrow night from 9. As always, stay safe. 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Bye for now.
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0: Smooth 91.5, that movie is huge around the world. The biggest thing in box offices planet-wide at the moment, Michael Jackson. And Do Not Stop Until You Get Enough. Your day of getting just what you need begins about, I'd say, now. Here at Smooth FM, welcome aboard. It's good to have you with us. Just a quick one ahead of everything else. Apparently, there are major delays on the Cranbourne and Packham lines. Delays up to 20 minutes for outbound services due to a trespasser in the Clayton area. Of course, the outbound services being delayed means, inevitably, the trains that turn around and come back into town will be delayed as well. So we'll keep an eye on that and keep you up to date as the morning rolls through. Overnight, the Australian dollar has done a bit of an uptick, just slightly though, 71.6 US cents. Our population at 27,983,899. We're closing in on 28 million. When will it be? A lap of the map for interstate travellers up in Sydney today. Rain on the way in a top of just 20 degrees. They've had some very heavy rain in northern New South Wales. Some floods around Lismore, apparently. Brisbane, 24 degrees. More rain there. Sunshine, 24 for Perth. For Adelaide, 18 with a couple of showers. 18 but partly cloudy in Hobart. 16 degrees with rain in Canberra and 32 with possible showers in Darwin. Melbourne today, they've dipped the temperature. 16 degrees now. Our expected top tomorrow. Morning showers coming through, and then Thursday back to 16 degrees again. A cloudy day on the way. Today, maybe a couple of showers through the middle of the day. It's 11 degrees now at Smooth FM.
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15: Melbourne's traffic on Smooth 91.5.
16: 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On the Western Freeway, Overnight Works has heavy traffic building city-bound just up Ferris Road, just as you exit Melton. Try taking the Melton Highway if you want to avoid that patch of traffic. Otherwise, the Princess Freeway slowing through the Point Cook Bend. Eastern Freeway also Overnight Works outbound just to Bulleen Road. And Overnight Works too for South Yarra. Punt Road is closed between Commercial Road and Domain Road. Fiji Airways is on sale now. 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And that's the latest traffic on Smooth 91.5.
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17: Good morning, I'm Mahum Kashani with your 5:30 news. An investigation's underway into a suspicious fire in Glenroy this morning. Emergency services called to the blaze at a business on Wheatsheaf Road before 3 a.m. No one was inside at the time. Voters have given the federal budget its worst marks in 5 years. A new poll shows just 24% agree that the policies announced in last week's budget would be good or very good for them and their household. It's in stark contrast to the 5 previous budgets tracked by Resolve, with the 2022 and 2024 budgets both recording overall ratings of 40% in favour. Pakistan has shared a new Iranian peace deal with the US amid a stalemate in negotiations between the two nations on the Middle East wall. The new offer focuses on securing an end to the conflict and reopening the Strait of Hormuz. It comes after a similar plan was rejected by Washington last week, with President Donald Trump calling it garbage, although Iranian sources say it has softened its stance on some issues. And Lifeblood is launching an urgent appeal for A and O type blood donors amid falling supplies. 13,000 donations are needed over the next week to prevent stocks falling to critical levels by next month and to protect supplies hospitals rely on for cancer treatment, surgery and childbirth.
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17: Updating sport. Essendon ruckman Peter Wright is in danger of missing up to 2 months with a suspected knee injury. The club is considering the results of scans after he injured his knee during Sunday's loss to Fremantle at the MCG. The Bombers face Richmond in their dream time at the G clash on Friday night. And Jannik Sinner has beaten Norway's Casper Ruud in straight sets to win the Italian Open. It sees the world number one completing the full set of 9 ATP Masters 1000 titles. titles known as the Career Golden Masters.
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15: Smooth weather.
17: Partly cloudy with a shower or two, 16 the top. Showers tomorrow, 17. Overcast Thursday, then mostly sunny Friday. Right now, it's 10, and that's the latest on Smooth 91.5.
0: Thank you very much, Maha. Welcome along to Tuesday morning at Smooth 91.5. I had to take a beat there to figure out what day it was. Thus is the level of my intelligence and thinking at this hour of the day. Hopefully, you're off to a much more well-informed start, and we're going to burst into the morning with some great stuff on the way. You and the family off to Skydeck, which will be absolutely amazing, and of course more tickets to the Good Food and Wine Show, which is coming up at the end of the month. But to start things musically, it is more music, it is less talk. It's Kenny Loggins, it's Footloose, it's Smooth FM.

Smooth 91.5, the More Music Breakfast Show. Wilson Phillips, and just hold on for one more day. I'm trying to hold out from eating a butternut snap this morning. I went down to get a coffee before. In our kitchen, there's a Bicky jar, and it doesn't have much in it, but today it had a couple of butternut snaps. Oh, this is my moment. I love butternut snaps. So I swiped them as quick as I could and brought them in with my coffee. But now I'm feeling guilty about the idea of eating butternut snaps at, 5:40 in the morning. So I'm not sure whether I should go ahead with an hour, try and resist for a bit longer. If you can help me with this culinary quandary, give us a call, 13 5950. Is that the number? How long have you saying that? Or on Instagram at smoothfm915. Anyway, let me help you with a look at Melbourne's traffic. Not too bad. Everything's running pretty well on the freeways, apart from some overtime works being packed up inbound on the Western Freeway just after Ferris Road. That's resulting in quite a bit of congestion and slowing traffic as well. There are also major delays of about 20 minutes for outbound trains on the Cranbourne and Pakenham lines because of a trespasser in the Clayton area, and buses replacing trains again today on the Stony Point line and on the Frankston line as well, but this time the buses running between Moorabbin and Frankston. So that's how the day shapes up. As per usual, we'll try and keep you up to date with what's happening out and about across the city and then give you a better run into work, but you are always our eyes and ears, so spot any dramas, give us a call, 13 5950.

Smooth 91.5, the More Music Breakfast Show. Deborah Harry, I want that man. Having mentioned the butternut snaps, I've received a message from my trainer Karen, who said, eat the biscuits all you like, my friend. Extra push-ups coming your way today. Then she softened the message and did concede that butternut snaps have oats in them. Oats are a good breakfast food, so maybe, 50-50. The weather today in Melbourne is going to be okay for the most part. Maybe some showers through the middle of the day. A top coming up to 16 degrees, and it's 10 now.

It is Smooth 91.5 and the groove is good with Mark Morrison and the return of the Mac. It's about 5 minutes to six is what it is. Welcome along to Tuesday at Smooth 91.5 as we get the day underway. Some important visitors in town today, including Michelle Obama. Way, got a couple of talking engagements. Interesting to see what she's got to say. How far will she let us look behind the curtains of the White House? We'll have to wait and see, won't we? Also, of course, more tickets to the Good Food and Wine Show are on the way for you between now and 7 o'clock. But the news, traffic and weather is coming up next.

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16: 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Having a look at those major arterials, the Monash Freeway picking up from the Princess Highway to Belgrave Hallam Road, a clear run into the city after that. Princess Freeway slowing at Corroy Creek Road, and the Deer Park Bypass is building city-bound at Robinson's Road. Meanwhile, we've had reports of a crash on the Hume Freeway, city-bound just after Cooper Street, and on the Western Freeway, overnight works packing up at Ferris Road, just out of Melton. When a child is in hospital, Ronald McDonald House gives their family a community of support, warm meals and a place to rest. Because when a child is sick or injured, family stays. And that's the latest traffic on Smooth 91.5.
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17: Good morning, I'm Maham Kashani with your 6 o'clock news. Police are treating an overnight fire at a business in Glenroy as suspicious. Firefighters arrived to the blaze on Wheatsheaf Road before 3 a.m. No one was inside the premises at the time. Anyone with information is urged to contact Crime Stoppers. And investigations found illegal vodka is being sold at some Victorian bottle shops and licensed venues. Testing shows the vodka contained toxic methanol and plastics. Dr. Michaela Kowalski from the National Drug and Alcohol Research Centre says ingesting these chemicals can be fatal.
18: The number one concern is about methanol poisoning, which can cause blindness, seizures. It can also even be fatal, like we saw in illicit alcohol markets overseas, like it happened recently in Laos with Australian girls. We're happy to say that the levels we found here we think are safer than that.
17: Victoria's Auditor General will investigate whether the state's 40-year lotto extension is good value for taxpayers. It comes amid criticism over the secretive process behind the exclusive deal announced on Budget Day earlier this month. And the bodies of four Italian divers who went missing during a scuba diving accident in the Maldives last week have been located. Officials say they were found inside a 60-metre deep cave by a joint team of highly trained divers. The body of a fifth Italian diver was recovered shortly after Thursday's accident.
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17: Updating sport. Zach Merritt reportedly wants out of Essendon. There's speculation the former Bombers captain who tried to exit last year is again looking to move. The Giants have offered captain Toby Green a three-year deal that could see him paid more than $2 million. And in the NBA, the Cavaliers are through to the East Conference Finals after crushing the Pistons 125-94 in Game 7.
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4: Smooth weather.
17: Partly cloudy with a shower or two, 16 the top. Showers tomorrow, 17. Overcast Thursday, then mostly sunny Friday. Right now, it's 10, and that's the latest on Smooth 91.5.
20: Thank you very much, Maha. Welcome along to Tuesday morning at Smooth 91.5. Tomorrow's a big day. 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A lot of people hitting the couch about that time, I should imagine. 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

such an incredible talent. What an amazing career. It all winds up when she comes back to Australia for a last lap of the map next year. Belinda Carlisle and Leave a Light On for Me. Welcome along to Smooth 91.5. It's about 11 minutes past 6. It is the last Temptation of Mike edition of the More Music Breakfast Show here at Smooth FM. I find myself in some sort of butternut snap Gethsemane, trying to resist the temptation to eat these two butternut snaps I've rescued from the kitchen here at Smooth. Bradley from Coburg, he says, hop right in. He starts his day tuning into Smooth and having himself a chocolate ripple biscuit. You're a good man, Bradley.

0: in a world of noise and mayhem. It's just a bit of joy in a song like that, isn't there? Stevie Wonder. Isn't she lovely? As a part of our More Music Breakfast show. It's about a quarter past six. It's Mike Purso here this morning. I wonder if Michelle Obama starts her day with a chocolate ripple biscuit or a butternut snap. Perhaps these are some of the shattering questions she'll answer later on today. Michelle Obama is coming to Melbourne today. In fact, she's probably already here. She's doing a couple of speaking engagements at the plenary. There's one at midday today and another one from, 7 o'clock tonight, something like that. It'll be fascinating to see what she's got to say. How far will she let us into the inner workings of the White House? Some of the most important decisions in the history of the world in the last decade. She's been very close personal witness to. And she's just a fascinating character. So let's see what she's got to say. There are still some tickets, I think, available if you're quick enough. And you can get them through this particular website, thegrowthfaculty.com. It's an unusual one, thegrowthfaculty.com, for Michelle Obama in conversation today at the plenary.
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0: donuts are now only as far as your nearest 7-Eleven. We have reports of a collision on the Hume Freeway, city-bound just after Cooper Street. The other major arterials, Western Freeway, struggling with overnight works packing up at Ferris Road. Delays of about 25 minutes to exit Melton. Otherwise, Princess Freeway building city-bound at Corroy Creek Road, Deer Park Bypass, under speed on approach to Robinson's Road. And works continue in Watsonia. Elder Street is closed between the Greensboro Highway and Frenshaw Road. 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T's and C's apply, and that's the latest traffic on Smooth 91.5.
1: Thank you very much. Today, we're starting in double digits. It's 10 degrees already, but we are now going to a revised top of 16. I was saying 17 yesterday. Maybe some more showers to come through the middle of the day. And it's Culture Club at Smooth 91.5.

Smooth 91.5, the More Music Breakfast Show. Jennifer Page is just a little crush. It's almost 25 minutes past six. I mentioned before, Michelle Obama is visiting Melbourne today. There is another visitor coming by planet Earth later on today. Asteroid 2026 JH21, I think it's called. Anyway, the point is, it's about the size of two school buses, and it's going to pass relatively close to Earth, about a quarter of the distance between the Earth and the Moon, at 8 o'clock this morning. The kicker is, they only spotted it May 10th, so, whoa, get a bit scary, isn't it? The news, traffic, and weather on the way for you next at Smooth.

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18: 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A collision on the Hume Freeway, city-bound at Cooper Street, has been moved into the right-hand emergency lane. Delays are now back to Craigieburn Road. Morning to Peninsula Freeway, building city-bound from Frankston Dandenong Road to Thompson's Road. Monash seeing a bit of movement between Heatherton and Warrigal Road and the Princess Freeway. It is now slow from the Mobby Bypass to Coroid Creek Road, but then a great run over the Westgate Bridge into the Burnley Tunnel. 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And that's the latest traffic on Smooth 91.5.
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11: Good morning, I'm Maham Kashani with your 6:30 news. Bootleg vodka with 10 times the legal amount of methanol is being sold in Victorian venues and bottle shops. Forensic lab tests have also found plastic contamination. The Herald Sun says an estimated 1 in 3 Victorian bottle shops are stocking illicit alcohol. A business in Glenroy has gone up in flames overnight. The premises on Wheatsheaf Road were set alight before 3 a.m. Police say no one was inside at the time. The blaze is being treated as suspicious. The federal government's proposed capital gains tax measures are said to be causing angst among some Labor MPs. There's reportedly a push within government ranks to limit the changes to housing and exclude business from the measure due to fears about the effects of productivity. It comes amid a new poll showing only 24% of Australians believe the changes announced last week are good or very good for them and their household. US President Donald Trump says he's holding off a planned military attack on Iran at the request of Gulf states, as serious negotiations are now taking place. In a post to Truth Social, he says he's been informed that a deal will be made that's acceptable to Washington. He warns the US military will forge ahead with a large-scale assault if no such deal is reached. And we're being urged to roll up our sleeves and donate blood over the next 7 days. Lifeblood has issued an urgent call out for 13,000 type O and A donations to help prevent supplies falling to critical levels by next month.
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11: Updating sport. Essendon star Peter Wright could miss up to 2 months of footy due to a knee injury. He's undergone scans with the club now assessing the severity of the injury, which Wright suffered in Sunday's loss to Fremantle. It's a blow for the Bombers ahead of their dream time at the G match against Richmond this Friday. And Jannik Sinner has been crowned champion at the Italian Tennis Open, the world number one beating Casper Ruud in straight sets to complete a career Golden Masters.
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1: Smooth weather.
11: Partly cloudy with a shower or two, 16 the top. Showers tomorrow, 17. Overcast Thursday, then mostly sunny Friday. Right now, it's 10, and that's the latest on Smooth 91.5.
15: Thank you very much, Maha. Welcome along Tuesday morning at Smooth 91.5. Life is grand. The music's terrific. In fact, there's more music, there's less talk, and there's Billy Joel at Smooth FM.

Smooth 91.5, the more music break for show. ABBA, knowing me, knowing you. Rachel from Point Cook knows a thing or two. Great ideas for butternut snaps. She makes butternut snap choc tartlets for kids' school lunches. It looks amazing. It looks delicious. I'll have to try it out myself. Also, just a shout out to the wonderful people at Wanderlust German Bakery in Greensboro. Authentically German baked fresh in Greensboro. Have a look at the pretzels. Is that a pretzel in your pocket? You're just happy to see it. Wow, what a start today. For you, Cece Peniston. And finally, it's Smooth FM.

0: 91.5, early morning visit to the Kitchen Disco with CC Peniston. And finally, as part of our More Music Breakfast Show, welcome along. It's Mike Purso here this morning. Here's an interesting question for you. Can you climb 4 flights of stairs in 90 seconds or under? That's the challenge that's been posed by the people at the European Society of Cardiology. They reckon that the time it takes you to climb 4 flights of stairs can reveal your overall heart health and the risk of coronary and artery disease. So if you would like to have a crack sometime today, do. If it takes you more than a minute and a half to climb the 4 flights of stairs, your health apparently is suboptimal and it would be a good idea for you to consult a doctor. I had a crack at it myself this morning. I did it okay within the 90-second limit. And I will point out that we're trying to film a video. It took about 4 takes to do the video. So it's 4 flights of stairs. And I'm still breathing in and out. But it's a good idea. It's just an easy way for you to check your heart health. So do try, if you can at some stage, to get it up 4 flights of stairs in 90 seconds and let us know how you go.
1: Melbourne's traffic on Smooth 91.5.
2: 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Delays continuing to build for the Hume Freeway. An early morning collision just after Cooper Street has been moved into the right-hand emergency lane. Heavy traffic going right back to Craigieburn Road. Outbound's also a little bit slow passing the scene. Consider taking the Hume Highway through Campbellfield and into Faulkner. Otherwise, we have reports of a crash in Cranbourne West, Hall Road westbound, just before the Western Port Highway. Delays in both directions. Try Daniel's famously good donuts like Dubai-style choc. Well, delicious, mouth-watering Daniel's donuts are now only as far as your nearest 7-Eleven. And that's the latest traffic on Smooth 91.5.
0: Thank you very much. Hey, just some important rail news for you too. For the people on the Pakenham line and the Cranbourne line, delays over 60 minutes for outbound services due to a trespasser in the Clayton area. It's been a problem for a while. It looks like being quite a challenge for some time to come. We'll keep you up to date with what's happening with that. For Melbourne's weather, maybe a few showers to come through the middle of the day, a top of 16 degrees, and it's 10 now at Smooth FM.

Forever and Always. It just reminds me of Feeding Chooks. Ed Sheeran, Justin Bieber, and I Do Not Care here at Smooth 91.5. I do, however, care, and I know a lot of my fellow Melburnians do, about good food and excellent wine. And if you care as much as we do, you're lucked in. We've got some magnificent tickets up for grabs for the Good Food and Wine Show, and it rolls into the MCEC at the end of this month. They're wine lovers tickets, and on top of that, reserve front row seating for Smooth FM's Wine Lab. We have a wine lab. Glory, hallelujah. Those tickets on the way shortly after the news.

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18: Melbourne's traffic on Smooth 91.5.
19: 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On the Hume Freeway, a collision yet to be cleared citybound at Cooper Street has delays right back to Craigieburn Road. Plenty of people diverting via the Hume Highway just through Somerton and into Faulkner. Otherwise, we have an incident taking place in Chelsea on the Nepean Highway citybound before Thames Promenade. Delays in both directions there and reports of a crash in Cranbourne West. Hall Road westbound before the Western Port Highway. 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And that's the latest traffic on Smooth 91.5.
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20: Good morning, I'm Maham Kashani with your 7 o'clock news. An overnight blaze at a business in Glenroy is being treated as suspicious. Emergency services arrived at the burning premises before 3 a.m. No one was inside at the time. It's been revealed vodka containing more than 10 times the legal limit of methanol is being sold in Victorian bottle shops. Forensic lab tests of the illicit vodka have also uncovered plastic contaminants. The Herald Sun reports one in three bottle shops are estimated to be selling illegal booze. The state's 40-year lotto extension will be investigated by Victoria's Auditor General. The probe to look at whether the deal is good value for taxpayers and truly competitive. It comes amid criticism over the secretive process behind the agreement. A private school boy has faced disciplinary action after sending a threatening online message to AFL star Josh Rochelle. Brighton Grammar launched an investigation following the incident, but it's unclear if the boy was suspended. And the Royal Australian Mint has unveiled a 3-coin set commemorating Australia's involvement in World War II. The coloured 20-cent pieces honour the forces who fought across the Mediterranean and North Africa in 1941 and the launch of women's wartime services.
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20: 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Essendon great Matthew Lloyd concedes it might be time for Zach Merritt to leave the Bombers. The 30-year-old midfielder failed in his attempted move to Hawthorn last year and has since changed management groups. And Pat Cummins has powered the Sunrisers to victory in the IPL this morning, the Aussie superstar taking 3 wickets against the Super Kings.
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18: Smooth weather.
20: Partly cloudy with a shower or two, 16 the top. Showers tomorrow, 17. Overcast Thursday, then mostly sunny Friday. Right now, it's 9, and that's the latest on Smooth 91.5.
21: Thank you very much, Maham. Welcome along. It is Tuesday morning. It is Smooth 91.5. And my name is Michael John Aloysius Purser. 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It's good to have you on board. 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Lifeblood.com.au for the details on that. Right now, George Michael and a little faith at Smooth FM.

The genius of Coldplay and clocks at Smooth 91.5. For our friends in Queensland, not so much clocks, but rain gauges are the issue. Apparently, the last 24 hours, they've had a month's worth of rain up on the Gold Coast. Incredible. At 9 minutes past seven, welcome along to Smooth 91.5. 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

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Welcome along. It's 7:15. It's Mike Purso here this morning. The merry month of May is on its way to its conclusion, but it goes out with a bang. The Good Food and Wine Show is back at the Melbourne Convention and Exhibition Centre, May 29 through to 31. 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But if you like some for free from us, you are more than welcome to try and grab them. It's going to be great. We've got 4 wine lovers tickets and also 4 reserved seats in the front row of the welcome along. It's 7:15. It's Mike Purso here this morning. The merry month of May is on its way to its conclusion, but it goes out with a bang. The Good Food and Wine Show is back at the Melbourne Convention and Exhibition Centre, May 29 through to 31. 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
1: Melbourne's traffic on Smooth 91.5.
2: 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People first. Delays building in Chelsea with an Nepean Highway shut city-bound at Moray Road due to an earlier smash. Take Bondi Road or Station Street if you can. Police are on scene diverting traffic. Do follow their instructions. Otherwise, on the Hume Freeway, that is as slow as a wet week city-bound due to a crash just after Cooper Street. Heavy traffic going right back to Craigieburn Road. Outbound is pretty slow passing the scene. Our other majors, Princess Freeway slowing through the Point Cook Bend. It's 6 p.m. There's no dinner, and it could be a family in your street. Don't let Victorians go hungry. Donate now at foodbank.org.au, and that's the latest traffic on Smooth 91.5.
0: Thank you very much. Hello, Kelly. Kelly from Dandenong is struggling with trying to get to work today because of the massive delays on the Cranbourne and Packham line. They're seeing delays of more than 60 minutes for outbound trains. Of course, the trains can't come out. They can't come back in. So she's opting for the car instead. Good luck with the traffic. Melbourne's weather looks pretty good today. Maybe some showers later on and a top of 16. It's 10 now at Smooth FM.

0: 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Brilliant, Simply Red and Stars. It's about 25 minutes past 7. Mike Purso here this morning. One of the big annual events is happening at the end of this month at the MCEC, the Good Food and Wine Show. Lots of people really keen to come along, including on the way into town from Broadford, the lovely Serena.
1: Hello, Mike. How are you?
0: Yes, I'm very well. My knowledge base for the metropolis of Broadford has been doubled by this very act of speaking to you. The first thing I knew about Broadford was the home of the Allen's Lollies Factory, and now it's the home of you, which is brilliant.
1: Certainly is, with beautiful 40 acres and horses that just make it a lovely place to live.
0: Fantastic. And then you come into town, you work at the showgrounds, don't you? Is that right?
1: That's correct. I'm making my way through to the showgrounds today. It's a good trek, about an hour and three quarters.
0: My Lord. Well, we get to spend some quality time together, don't we?
1: We also
0: get to spend some quality time at the Good Food and Wine Show. Congratulations, you got the tickets.
1: My, thank you so much. That's so good. I'm so looking forward to it.
0: This is excellent. So there's 4 wine lovers tickets and some reserved front row seating at our Smooth FM Drinks Lab, which is just a great excitement in and of itself, I guess.
1: Oh, my God, that's so good. It makes being stuck in traffic so worth it.
0: So, look.
1: Thank you so much. I'm so looking forward to it.
0: Good. Well, enjoy that. Take a few deep breaths and sort of, just wind your way through the traffic. You'll be all right. Thanks for being a part of Smooth. Appreciate it.
1: Thanks so much.

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1: Melbourne's traffic on Smooth 91.5.
15: 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On the Hume Freeway, a collision yet to be cleared. City-bound at Cooper Street has a line of traffic back to Craigieburn Road. Otherwise, the Calder Freeway has been closed city-bound at Bullet Diggers Rest Road due to a truck fire. It takes Sunbury Road to get around it. And the Nepean Highway remaining shut city-bound through Chelsea due to a crash city-bound at Moray Road. Fernwood women aren't just strong, they're strong to the core. 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And that's the latest traffic on Smooth 91.5.
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6: Good morning, I'm Maham Kashani with your 7:30 news. A fire at a Glenroy business overnight is being treated as suspicious. No one was inside the premises when it went up in flames on Wheatsheaf Road before 3am. Anyone with information is urged to contact Crime Stoppers. Experts warn that lives are at risk from Australia's sprawling black alcohol market, and investigations found vodka containing more than 10 times the legal limit of methanol is being sold in Victorian bottle shops. It shows the sale of illicit booze is now so widespread it extends to nearly a third of all retailers. Labor MPs are believed to be growing uneasy about the federal government's proposed capital gains tax measures. The Albanese government is planning to scrap the 50% CGT discount from July next year, but there's a push within Labor ranks to limit the change to housing and exclude business from the measure. There's concern applying the tax discount across all asset classes could stifle investment and hurt productivity. Donald Trump has delayed a planned military attack on Iran at the request of Gulf leaders. The US president saying serious negotiations are taking place between Washington and Tehran. It comes as Pakistani mediators send a new Iranian peace plan to the US. And Lifeblood is launching an urgent appeal for A and O type blood donors amid falling supplies. 13,000 donations are needed over the next week to prevent stocks falling to critical levels by next month.
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6: 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Essendon star Peter Wright could be sidelined for up to 2 months after injuring his knee in last weekend's loss to Fremantle at the MCG. He's undergone scans, with the club now looking at the severity of the injury. It comes as the Dons prepare for their dream time at the G clash against Richmond this Friday. And Jannik Sinner has completed a career Golden Masters after winning the Italian Open decider against Casper Ruud.
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6: Partly cloudy with a shower or two, 16 the top. Showers tomorrow, 17. Overcast Thursday, then mostly sunny Friday. Right now it's 9, and that's the latest on Smooth 91.5.
17: 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Welcome along to Smooth 91.5. Great as always to start the day with you, and always a privilege to play songs like this. It is more music, it is less talk. It's the wonderful Fleetwood Mac. 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

0: Smooth 91.5 with world's most favoured caffeinated Kosovar, Dua Lipa. Dua Lipa also, of course, has her own book club, Service 95 Book Club. In that connection, she was doing the launch for the Booker Prize the other day, in which she casually slipped in that in the last year she'd done concerts in 33 countries in 9 different languages. Just, you know, nice flex, Stuart. Good on you. And now, last night I was watching the news and, you know, I was just, you know, it's in the background, just casually watching. There was a story on about Australian Made Week and I was thought, oh, that's kind of cool. And then I caught a glimpse of this guy in the background of the story. I said, what? Who that? How that? It was this fella that looked remarkably like me. And I sort of tried to figure out who he was. It turns out his name is Tim Ayres. He's the Minister for Industry and Innovation. And he looks an awful lot like me. So I do have a doppelganger. I must say, it's not just the face, it's the belly as well. But anyway, another story altogether. So I was wondering, do you have a doppelganger? Have you ever been mistaken for someone else? Was it someone famous? Someone kind of, you know, vaguely infamous, like some criminal mastermind, whatever the case. If you'd like to tell us about it, you can call us if you like on 1350 950 or check us out on Instagram at Smooth FM 915.
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2: 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Taking a look at some run times, Monash Freeway from Eastlink into Punt Road, it's about a 38-minute drive. 40 minutes on the Princess Freeway from Forsyth Road over the bridge and into the Burnley Tunnel. Calder Freeway, well, it shuts city-bound at Bullet Diggers Rest Road due to a truck fire. And the Hume Freeway has delays of 20 to 25 minutes, city-bound just after Cooper Street due to a smash there. A heavy line of traffic going back past Craigieburn Road. Get an MGenius deal on the MGHS plug-in super hybrid SUV, now with $6,000 cash back. 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And that's the latest traffic on Smooth 91.5.
0: Thank you very much. Still those major delays for outbound traffic on the Cranbourne and Pakenham lines because of a trespass in the Clayton area. Delays of more than 60 minutes. And also for people on the Frankston line, buses replacing trains again today. That's between Moorabbin and Frankston. The weather, look, maybe a few showers to come in the middle of the day, but by and large, not a bad day ahead. Top of 16 degrees forecast. Tomorrow 17 with some morning showers and 16 and cloudy for Thursday. In the city now, it's 10 degrees and it's Prince when Doves Cry at Smooth FM.

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1: I've heard people say that too much of anything is not good for.

a great vibe, an amazing voice. Taylor Dane, Can't Get Enough of Your Love. Here at Smooth 91.5. It's about 5 minutes to eight. It's Mike Purso here this morning. Last night, watching the news, there was a story about Australian Made Week, and there was a guy in the crowd I thought looked very familiar. It looked an awful lot like me, as it turned out. He was, until he is, I guess, Tim Ayres, the Minister for Industry and Innovation. And no doubt Tim walks down the street often, people pull him and say, "Hey, aren't you famed Melbourne broadcaster Mike Purso?" Anyway, so I thought, I've clearly got a doppelganger. Other people must have them too. Joan from the Basin said people would always ask her if she was Sally Fields, the American actress, and her best friend ended up naming her the Flying Nun. Inna in Paran, her husband Peter, apparently looks a lot like Bono from U2. And he even started wearing the coloured glasses that Bono likes to wear, the orange coloured glasses. So, yeah, very good. Why not make the most of it? Any more on that you'd like to contribute, we'd love to hear from you on Insta Story at SmoothFM915. We'll see which other doppelgangers are out there. What is also great that we know for certain is that there's a great day coming up for you and your gang with the Ultimate Skydeck Family Pass at Melbourne Skydeck. Experience Melbourne on another level at Australia's highest observation deck, Melbourne Skydeck. We'll get you up there. We'll also put you out on the edge and into their virtual reality Voyager Theatre, which sounds amazing. So all that and more waiting for you shortly after the news, trapping the weather, which is merely moments away here at Smooth 91.5.

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19: 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Crews are tending to a broken down truck on the Westgate Freeway city bound after Montague Street. The left-hand lane remaining shut. Delays are back to Williamstown Road. Otherwise, watch out for a truck fire on the Calder Freeway city bound at Bullet Diggers Rest Road. Hard to miss. It is closed. Take Sunbury Road to get around it. Princess Freeway slowing through the Point Cook Bend. Right now, it's a 40-minute run from Forsyth Road over the bridge and into the Burnley Tunnel. 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And that's the latest traffic on Smooth 91.5.
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3: Good morning, I'm Maham Kashani with your 8 o'clock news. Police are treating an overnight fire at a business in Glenroy as suspicious. Firefighters arrived at the premises on Wheatsheaf Road before 3 a.m. No one was inside at the time. Anyone with information is urged to contact Crime Stoppers. An investigation's found illegal vodka is being sold at some Victorian bottle shops and licensed venues. Testing shows the vodka contained toxic methanol and plastics. Dr. Michaela Kowalski from the National Drug and Alcohol Research Centre says ingesting these chemicals can be fatal.
20: The number one concern is about methanol poisoning, which can cause blindness, seizures. It can also even be fatal, like we saw in illicit alcohol markets overseas, like it happened recently in Laos with Australian girls. We're happy to say that the levels we found here we think are safer than that.
3: Victoria's Auditor General will investigate whether the state's 40-year lotto extension is good value for taxpayers. It comes amid criticism over the secretive process behind the exclusive deal announced on Budget Day. And the bodies of four Italian divers who went missing during a scuba diving accident in the Maldives last week have been located. Officials say they were found inside a 60-metre deep cave by a joint team of highly trained divers. The body of a fifth Italian diver was recovered shortly after Thursday's accident.
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3: Updating sport. Zach Merritt reportedly wants out of Essendon. There's speculation the former Bombers captain who tried to exit last year is again looking to move. The Giants have offered captain Toby Green a three-year deal that could see him paid more than $2 million. And in the NBA, the Cavaliers are through to the East Conference Finals after crushing the Pistons 125-94 in Game 7.
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18: Smooth weather.
3: Partly cloudy with a shower or two, 16 the top. Showers tomorrow, 17. Overcast Thursday, then mostly sunny Friday. Right now it's 9, and that's the latest on Smooth 91.5.
2: Thank you very much, Maha. Welcome along to Smooth 91.5 for Tuesday, the 19th of May, a day of great significance. It was on this day several years ago. My daughter and roommate, Jennifer Tuckwin Dow, was born. Happy birthday, Jennifer. Have a great day. We celebrated last night at the Mona Castle Hotel. Fireside, couple of Guinnesses, bit of a Palmer. I think you guys know. Righto, those tickets, the Sky Deck shortly. Right now, Michael Jackson at Smooth FM.

He's a magnificent talent, isn't he? John Farnham at Smooth 91.5 puts his heart, soul in every lyric. Makes every tune sound like an anthem. That's Freedom as a part of our More Music Breakfast show. Hey, some good news. Thanks, Joanna from Lynbrook, for letting us know. Things are slowly improving on the Cranbourne and I guess the Pakenham line too. Delays of more than 60 minutes, down around 45. So hopefully gets sorted soon. For you, this is Machine at Eastern, 9 to 5. It is the morning train at Smooth 91.5.

0: Skydeck experience at the Melbourne Skydeck with a family pass, which is great. It's Australia's highest observation deck. It also includes some time out on the edge, which is, you know, terrifying, really exciting. And there's also a great thing, the virtual reality Voyager Theatre with, get this, 6D effects, super 8K high definition and captivating scent sensations. My Lord. If that sounds like you and your family, give us a call now, 1350 950.
1: Melbourne's traffic on Smooth 91.5.
2: 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A 40-minute run for the Western Freeway from Melton to the Ring Road. Heavy delays out of Melton at Ferris Road. Calder Freeway, 14 minutes from Calder Park Drive to the Tullup. Behind that, though, an earlier truck fire at Bullet Diggers Rest Road has all lanes but one shut. The Princess Freeway from Forsyth Road over the bridge and into the Burnley Tunnel. It's about a 38-minute drive. And the Eastern Freeway, Springvale Road to the Horrell Street exits, 25 minutes. 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And that's the latest traffic on Smooth 91.5.
0: Thank you very much. A bit foggy down Ocean Grove Way this morning, apparently, and also out in Broadford. In the city, things are looking pretty clear. We might get a couple of mid-morning showers and a top today of around 16 degrees. We'll do 17 for tomorrow, back to 16 and cloudy on Thursday. It's 10 now at Smooth FM.

0: Always a totally brilliant vibe, Phil Collins. You can't hurry love. That's part of our More Music Breakfast Show. About 25 minutes past eight. Welcome. It's Mike Purso here this morning. Lots of people super keen to come along and check out Melbourne Skydeck. Amongst them, from Elwood, this is Angie, who's often mistaken for a Hollywood superstar.
1: Hello, Mike. How are you?
0: Yes, good. Do people really mistake you for Meg Ryan?
1: You can call me Meg instead of Angie if you want
0: fine.
1: To.
0: Okay. What about the bit? I'll have what she's having, eh? Anyway. Let's move on. Let's take you to the dizzying heights of the Melbourne Skydeck. 88 floors up. How's that sound?
1: I love it. I'm not afraid of heights whatsoever, so I love it.
0: Excellent.
1: And neither is Meg Ryan.
0: Oh, okay. All righty. So, look, it's a family pass, so this is great. Get a gang of people together. We'll get you up on the sky deck. We'll get you out on that edge. That's just that part where that goes out, and suddenly there's this cracking sound. The floor disappears. You're looking straight down, my lord.
1: Awesome.
0: There's a virtual reality theatre as well, the Voyager Theatre, so you are going to have a fine old time. Congratulations.
1: Thank you, Mike. That sounds absolutely awesome.
0: Not at all. Enjoy your day today. Thanks for being a part
1: of the show. Thank you.
0: Right.
1: You too. Thank you. Bye. Bye.

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13: 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Still dealing with a broken down truck on the Westgate Freeway, city bound after Montague Street. Currently a left-hand lane is closed with delays back over the bridge to Miller's Road. Elsewhere, the Eastern Freeway is struggling at the Hoddle Street exits. Western Freeway sporting a half an hour run from Melton to the Ring Road. And the Monash Freeway pretty chockers city bound from Eastlink to Warrigal Road. That run is about 32 minutes. 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T's and C's apply. And that's the latest traffic on Smooth 91.5.
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15: Good morning, I'm Maham Kashani with your 8:30 news. A new investigation found a third of Victorian bottle shops are selling illegal booze. Vodka containing more than 10 times the legal limit of methanol has been found on the shelves. It's prompted experts to issue health warnings to consumers. A business in Glenroy has gone up in flames overnight. Emergency services called to Wheatsheaf Road before 3 a.m. to find the premises alight. Police say no one was inside at the time. The blaze is being treated as suspicious. The federal government's proposed capital gains tax measures are said to be causing angst among some Labor MPs. There's reportedly a push within government ranks to limit the changes to housing and exclude business from the measure due to fears about the effects on productivity. It comes amid a new poll showing only 24% of Aussies believe the changes announced last week are good or very good for them and their household. Overseas, and Donald Trump has delayed a planned military attack on Iran, saying serious talks to end the war are now underway. The US president calling off the military assault at the request of Gulf leaders, calling for negotiations to take their course. It comes as Pakistani mediators share a new Iranian peace plan with Washington. And we're being urged to roll up our sleeves and donate blood over the next 7 days. Lifeblood has issued an urgent call out for 13,000 type A and O donations to help prevent supplies falling to critical levels in June.
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15: Updating sport. Essendon star Peter Wright is facing up to 2 months on the sidelines due to a knee injury suffered in Sunday's loss to Fremantle. Scans have revealed ligament damage to his knee. The club will announce a return to play timeline in the coming days. It comes as the Dons prepare to face Richmond in their dream time at the G Clash on Friday. And Jannik Sinner has been crowned champion at the Italian Open. The world number one defeated Casper Ruud in straight sets to win the decider and complete a career Golden Masters.
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14: Smooth weather.
15: Partly cloudy with a shower or two, 16 the top. Showers tomorrow, 17. Overcast Thursday, then mostly sunny Friday. Right now it's 10, and that's the latest on Smooth 91.5.
17: Thank you very much. Melbourne looking $1 million this morning. Up in southeast Queensland, not so flash. They've had a month's worth of rain in the last 24 hours. They've had something like 120 mils of rain and flash flooding. Amazing. Right now, though, Eurythmics at Smooth FM.

0: Smooth 91.5 always sounds fabulous, doesn't it? Earth, Wind and Fire and September as part of our More Music Breakfast Show. It's a quarter to nine. It's Mike Purcell this morning. Very early this morning, we shared a story with you about something from the European Society of Cardiology that they reckon the time it takes you to climb four flights of stairs says a lot about your overall heart health and the risk of coronary artery disease. They say that if it takes you more than a minute and a half, 90 seconds, to climb four flights of stairs, your health is, and I quote, suboptimal, and it'd be a good idea to consult a doctor. So we put a little video of that up on Insta Story at Smooth FM 915, and quite a few people have tried it out for themselves, which is great. Carmella works at Melbourne Central. She tried it on the stairs from the food court level up to the Melbourne Lion pub, and then on the stairs up to Hoyts. Did it pretty well, which is great. John was walking past the G, heard us talking about it, so he took a bit of a leap on the outside stairs towards Rod Laver Arena. Did it in 62 seconds. So, John, I suppose you're in pretty good shape. So if you'd like to try it out for yourself, do. Let us know how you go. That'd be great. Like I said, you can find out more about it on Insta Story at Smooth FM 915.
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2: 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A truck has broken down on the Westgate Freeway, city-bound after Montague Street. Currently, the left-hand lane is closed. Delays right back to Millers Road. Otherwise, it's a 40-minute run on the Monash Freeway from Eastlink into Warragul Road. After that, a reasonable run into the city. Eastern Freeway getting smashed at the Hoddle Street exits. Tullamarine Freeway pretty good to and fro the airport. And we do have a crash in Moorooda. Bungour Road westbound at the Mornington Peninsula Freeway. 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People first. And that's the latest traffic on Smooth 91.5.
0: Thank you very much. Blue skies and sunshine over our city at the moment. The chance of a mid-afternoon shower, not too much to worry about. The high of 16 degrees. Tomorrow, one better with 17. Some morning showers. Thursday, 16 degrees and some cloud as well. There is the possibility of some alpine snowfall. Ski bunnies rejoice. It's getting closer, isn't it? At the moment in town, it's just on 11 degrees and it's the brilliance of Queen. 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

Smooth 91.5, the More Music Breakfast Show. Diana King, and I say a little prayer. The prayers of fans of the Melbourne United Basketball Club have been answered. This is just in. Joe Ingles has signed a two-year deal with Melbourne United after his amazing career in the NBA in the States. 810 NBA games, five-time Olympian, and he signed up to start with Melbourne United for next season. That is absolutely huge news. We'll just wait and see what happens with that. Speaking of basketball superstars, starting five for the Beechworth Blazers is Karen Pratt. Time out from her amazing basketball career to spend time with you this morning. So enjoy her company. I'll see you tomorrow.

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23: 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Reports of two collisions, one in Roeville, Stud Road northbound before Wellington Road. Reports of a crash too for Springvale, Dandenong Road citybound at Springvale Road. Very heavy going through there. Otherwise, we have delays following an earlier truck fire on the Calder Freeway citybound at Buller Diggers Rest Road, and delays following a broken down truck on the Westgate Freeway at Montague Street. 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And that's the latest traffic on Smooth 91.5.
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0: Good morning, I'm Maham Kashani with your 9 o'clock news. An investigation has been launched into a suspicious fire at a Glenroy business overnight. Emergency services called the premises before 3 a.m. following reports of a blaze. Police say no one was inside at the time. Revelations that vodka containing more than 10 times the legal limit of methanol is being sold at Victorian bottle shops. The illegal booze also found to contain traces of plastic. According to the Herald Sun, one in three bottle shops in Victoria are believed to be selling contaminated alcohol. The state's 40-year lotto extension will be investigated by Victoria's Auditor General. The probe to look at whether the deal is good value for taxpayers and truly competitive. It comes amid criticism over the secretive process behind the agreement. A private school boy has faced disciplinary action after sending a threatening online message to AFL star Josh Rochelle. Bright and Grammar launched an investigation following the incident, but it's unclear if the boy was suspended. And the Royal Australian Mint has unveiled a three-coin set commemorating Australia's involvement in World War II. The coloured 20-cent pieces honour the forces who fought across the Mediterranean and North Africa in 1941 and the launch of women's wartime services.
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0: Updating sport. Essendon great Matthew Lloyd concedes it might be time for Zach Merritt to leave the Bombers. The 30-year-old midfielder failed in his attempted move to Hawthorn last year and has since changed management groups. And Boomers legend Joe Ingles is returning home to play in the upcoming NBL season. The basketball veteran has signed a two-year deal with Melbourne United after 12 years in the NBA.
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22: Smooth weather.
0: Partly cloudy with a shower or two, 16 the top. Showers tomorrow, 17. Overcast Thursday, then mostly sunny Friday. Right now it's 11 and that's the latest on Smooth 91.5.
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11: Hello, it's Karen in for Ty again this morning. 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

0: I hope you're picking up on the feel-good vibes from Aha, Take On Me. And what about Wild Cherry? Play that funky music. It was up so loud here. Hello, it's Karen on Melbourne Smooth 91.5. Some lovely sunshine this morning. We are expecting a shower or two and 16 degrees and more music and less talk. That continues after this.
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0: 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Hi, it's Karen. We'll check in on the latest news with Emma in just a sec. And then our feel-good workday continues. Got Tina Turner coming up and the brilliant sound of Olivia Dean.
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